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the Capital Region's best variety, 99.5 The River. So are you caught in a situationship? There are some ways to decode it, because at the end of the day, it's confusing. More next.

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You're welcome in advance. 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
1: 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Remember there was a point in time where everybody was looking at the cubicle thinking, oh my God, this is so outdated. And then we went to an open format office. Well, now people are realizing that, yeah, we're getting distracted. It's really noisy. It's not exactly ideal for getting work done. So now cubicles, apparently they're making a comeback. They're not glamorous, but they've been giving employees and workers what they feel like they've been missing for so long. A little personal space.

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I'm Michelle Fay with Huntrix next. Right now, we're taking you back.

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It's $1,000 every hour. Tomorrow morning when you wake up with us, 9 a.m. to 5 p.m., it is your next chance to get paid. I'm Michelle Fay checking out. 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Good luck. 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
0: 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Keep listening here because $1,000 in easy money is up for grabs again. We'll kick it off at 9 o'clock this morning and then every hour later today from 9 to 5.

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1: 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Because then it would be a foot. 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
4: River, what to wear weather.
5: The WGY Yankee with the forecast. Cloudy, humid, couple of showers today, so take your umbrella. A high of 74. An evening shower in spots, otherwise cloudy tonight with the low down to 61. Humid and warmer for Friday, partly sunny, the high of 81. Still humid Saturday with sun and clouds, the high 86. Cloudy, not as warm, but still humid Sunday with a thunderstorm in spots, the high of 80. From the WGY Weather Center, I'm meteorologist Jason Caterina.
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9: The WGY Acumen of the forecast, cloudy, humid, couple of showers today, so take your umbrella, a high of 74. An evening shower in spots, otherwise cloudy tonight with the low down to 61. Humid and warmer for Friday, partly sunny, the high of 81. Still humid Saturday with sun and clouds, the high 86. Cloudy, not as warm, but still humid Sunday with a thunderstorm in spots, the high of 80. From the WGY Weather Center, I'm meteorologist Jason Caterina.
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0: 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Andy, who are you about to meet this week?
1: Well, Lewis has never met a snack he didn't like and a person he didn't want to be friends with. 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
0: We have Lewis, and he's the kind of dog who's excited about all the simple things in life. Treats, toys, walks, and of course, spending time with his favorite people. Lewis is playful. He's an energetic guy who's always ready for an adventure and will never say no to a snack, of course. In fact, he's already mastered sit, especially because, you know, treats were involved with teaching him that. Lewis has been through a lot in his life, unfortunately. So while he's a happy, fun-loving dog, he's also a sensitive soul who will need a calm, patient home to help him through everything. He'd do best in a home without kids or other pets where he can build trust at his own pace. Give him a little time and he'll reward you with more love, loyalty, and laughter than you could ever imagine. So if you're looking for a playful companion and a devoted best friend, Lewis might be the perfect match for you because he's just so sweet and just so gosh darn cute too. He's available for adoption through Mohawk Hudson Humane Society.
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Tap the talk back mic and say the keyword of flower back to me for your chance to win. Good luck, Randy and Bob on 99.5 The River.

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1: This or that today. You're going to do an amusement park or are you going to do a water park? All right, Andy, let's go to the talk back. Mike with our buddy Hype Man.
2: Good morning, Andy. Good morning, Bob. I like the amusement park. That's all we played on was the roller coasters. Get rid of the water park. Woo!
0: I'm right there with you, Hype Man. I'm saying amusement park, too. I can get rid of the water park. Yep. Erica says she is picking water park. Peggy says amusement park. Tony says water park. Lauren says water park. Carol says water park because she loves the lazy river. Mike says amusement park. And let's see, Zoe says water park as well.
1: How long could you lazy river? Like, legitimately, how long could you, Andy, lazy river?
0: I could probably lazy river for a while. Could you not?
1: I don't know, I could do an hour.
0: Oh, I probably could.
1: You get an hour, lazy river an
0: yeah,
1: hour?
0: Yeah, except for when those damn kids splash me because they have to not have an inner tube and they're running around in it. That's not what it's for.
1: It's not kids. Lazy enough, kids. Not lazy
0: damn
1: enough.
0: Damn kids.
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1: It's This or That Thursday. Which do you like better, amusement parks or water parks? Be a part of our show today. We want to hear from you. 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

0: talking about tomorrow.
1: $1,000 could be yours. We've got your first chance of the day to win $1,000. It's coming up tomorrow morning at 9 a.m.
0: Yeah, considering gas prices keep going up and up.

0: Andy, I'm handy with the tools. You know what I mean? I am king of the grill.
1: Okay, you do the grilling.
0: I do. I grill, I smoke, I Blackstone. I don't know how, what that actually would be. I griddle. Yeah.
1: Okay, yeah.
0: I'm solid at it. Top 10.
1: But you don't do any of the cooking or the baking. That's all Danny.
0: Isn't that weird? Like, I'm willing to, but she won't eat what I make inside. But outside, once it touches the flames and that grill, she's like, oh, yeah, it's always great when you do that, when you put
1: the
0: steak together.
1: Does she ever do any of the grilling?
0: I think she's afraid of it. I'm not going to lie.
1: I'm afraid of it, too.
0: Why? But why? Why would you be afraid of it?
1: Because of the flames. I'm gonna burn myself.
0: I mean, so, okay. We have a gas range in our in our kitchen. There's obviously flames to that. I women are doing more and more grilling now anyway. That's why I'm a little shocked.
1: Totally. Yeah. So according to a new survey, I mean, I think before it was always men grill and women cook. Now it's totally changing. More than half of the respondents in the survey feel like women are getting more involved in the grilling and the Blackstoning. 53% say that women do it. 48% say that this year is their year to shine at the grill.
0: I'm not going to lie. If I can get my wife to take over the time of the grill, she can have it. I'm good.
1: Yeah, totally. See, that's why I don't want to. Like, when sometimes when Pete's even just like, can you flip those? I'm like, nope, I don't want to. Because to me, it's like my night off from cooking. So that's Pete's job.
0: Demonstrate capability or lack thereof. Mike, do you think it's an outdated mantra that guys are supposed to grill?
2: It's an outdated idea because my wife is great on the grill.
1: Yeah, my mom is the griller in our family when it comes to that. She's wonderful at it. But for me, I'm just like, for me, I don't want to do it. That's Pete's job. That's his night to cook. I get the night off.
0: Well, I know your mom did most of the cooking. But look, to your dad's defense, somebody has to drink.

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1: I hope you're having a great Thursday. If not, let's make it better with Lola Young, Backstreet Boys, Phil Collins, Taylor Swift all on the way. Here's the Thompson Twins.

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1: It's just past 12 noon. We've got Somber for your lunch hour. Savage Garden, Benson Boone, Ella Langley. And here's Prince.

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2: I'm Jenny James. Taylor Sheridan's hit shows are doing way more than pulling big ratings. They're inspiring fans to chase that wide-open Western lifestyle. Ranch prices have jumped 112% over the past decade, which has far outpaced traditional homes. Economists say Taylor's storytelling is fueling the trend of viewers trying to capture a slower pace, more privacy, and connection to nature, like you see in his shows.
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strive to the top, I've been out of shape, taking out the box, I'm an astronaut. I blasted off the planet, rock that caused catastrophe, and it matters more because I had it. Now I had a thought about wreaking havoc on an opposition, kind of shocking, they want a static with precision, I'm automatic, quarterback, I ain't talking second packet, pack it up, I don't panic, better.

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0: 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So who knew folding paper could change your future? 18-year-old from Japan won a $100,000 scholarship after creating a computer program inspired by origami. The software predicts complex folding patterns that could someday help design things like compact solar panels, emergency shelters, and even space technology. So the best part wasn't winning. He said it was meeting other young inventors from around the world. So even a simple hobby can become something extraordinary.
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You can find us on Facebook at 99.5 The River. With Bob Howard, the car dealership sold a guy a car. Except the man is blind. Let's discuss that minutes. Jules is

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0: So a family in Georgia is pretty upset that a car dealership sold a car to their relative because he can't see. 74-year-old Thomas Johnson took a bus to the Volkswagen dealership. $15,000 he saved from working some small jobs. He wanted to own a car again. Salesman drove him a Mini Cooper for over $14,000, then had to drive the guy back home since Johnson couldn't see well enough to drive it. His sister, who cared for him since childhood, called the sale exploitative and immoral and is now trying to get the dealership to take the car back and refund the money.
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0: 99.5, The River. It's one of the most expensive times of the year when families with school-aged kids start spending money on back-to-school items, right? Well, heads up, they found that families with school-aged kids spend more back-to-school than they do for Mother's Day, Father's Day, Easter, and the Super Bowl combined, okay? So heads up, they do suggest to get those essentials like backpacks early, but there's going to be a lot of big sales going on, especially on fall clothing and electronics once school is back in session.
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